finally enlightened, brimming with excitement. How they tried to hide it, stop being so kind. Unexpected, but they made it. Underestimated, in a farewell note they stated,

Are we having a good time now? All right now, we got to do this one. Come on.

Tonight's a big birthday night. Let's say we bring our pal up here. Where's my buddy Jeff Beck? JB's in the house!

watch you pee and you can also pee on me. I wanna cook you breakfast and make you never leave. If you need to flex your muscles, maybe you could wrestle me and hold me in a headlock and check if I still breathe. There's world war in the air and I should care or be there, or I should write a book or bake a bread or act as I care. Still I just breathe this urgency of being with you. The world is sick and all I wanna do is lick it.